0: I want you, I need you, oh God. I need these beautiful things that I've got.
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Wild 95.5. So let's do it right now. Of course, I will follow you back because I'm here as the DJ. I want to play your song request. So if you got one, please DM me. Let me know where you're listening, and I will follow you back. That sound like a plan? Matt Holiday on air. That's me. And

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It is Matt and Pat's Eye. 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

Wild 95.5, the Palm Beach's number one hit music station. One more day. Tomorrow's Friday, and it's the weekend. Keep going, man. Can't believe we're already halfway through August, too. That is absolutely crazy.

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Gonna play another iHeartRadio Music Festival performer for you coming up next after this song. 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

Wild 95.5. So do you do this too? 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When things are going really good in my life, right? I look over my shoulder more often. I'm like, something bad's going to happen. It's got to happen, right? That's how life works. It evens out. That's what kind of this song is all about from Teddy Swims when it comes to relationships. It's called Mr. Know-It-All.

0: Wild 95.5. My name's Matt. What's up? Thank you so much for listening tonight on this Thursday night. We're going to throw it back here. And hey, what's up?
1: Happy holiday!
0: Wendy, what's good? Hey, I'm going to play your Bruno Mars coming up next. You know.
1: I knew you were going to tell me that.
0: Yeah, I know. I know that you love him. We'll play Risk It All next.

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Wild 95.5, it is Matt Usher and Chris Brown are bringing their R&B tour to Hard Rock Stadium on December 3rd. 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

Riviera Beach, Stewart, Royal Palm. Yo, it's Matt, and thank you for hanging out with us on Wild 95.5, the Palm Beach's number one hit music station.

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Get a new single off this girl's album, Petal. How about a little T-Swift? Benson Boone's got a new single too, Olivia Rodrigo, I Love Stupid Song. Gonna play all of that in the new hit list coming up next.

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1: 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We're so close. It's Angelina on the new hit list. Let's kick it off for my Swifties. Taylor Swift, I Knew It, I Knew You.

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0: 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Putting you on game with the hottest songs and artists that are blowing up. It's Angelina. Please get hip to this girl if you haven't already. Bella Kay. This one's I Love It, I Love It, I Love It.
1: I like being used. It means I have a purpose.

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1: Yeah, Pedal from Ariana Grande got that album in heavy rotation. Do you think it's up there for album of the year? It's a contender for sure, but Olivia Rodrigo's still holding it down for me. Right now, Martin Garrix, Ed Sheeran, repeat it on

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1: 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I'm Angelina. Thanks so much for hanging out, discovering new music. I'll be back tomorrow night, same place, same time, right here on the new hit list. It's been so real. Leaving you with Malcolm Todd, Earrings.

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Boynton Beach, Jensen Beach, Tequesto. What up? It's Shelley Rome. Thanks for letting us be a part of your day. 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

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What's up? It's Shelley Rome. 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
2: On Jog Road, south of Yamato Road, emergency vehicles are reportedly still on the scene of an earlier crash. On Beeline Highway, there's construction, Blue Heron Boulevard to Northlake Boulevard. Spot something on the roads, call the traffic tip line. #250, keyword, West Palm Traffic. I'm Ron Hersey.
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16: Good Friday morning. I'm CBS 12 meteorologist Michael Ehrenberg. Out the door, we have fair skies, no rain around. Another heat advisory in effect for today with mostly sunny skies and only a 30% chance for an afternoon shower or thunderstorm. Highs will reach the low to mid-90s with heat indexes from 105 to 110. More sun and heat this weekend with low rain chances, highs in the low to mid-90s.
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0: But you left out the part about blowing your hand off. You blew off part of your finger?
1: I mean, it's blown way out of proportion. I mean, look, okay.
0: Do you have a hand?
2: Two of them.
1: Yeah.
0: Do you have two? is everything attached again?
1: Yeah. I mean, I'm trying to call her with it, you know? I mean, look, I think that I mean, I put on a show for her. All right.
0: Complete with blood and limbs coming off ER visit. Dude,
1: you charge good money for that.
0: An ER visit on the date. I mean, no wonder. She didn't care, and you were drunk firing off fireworks trying to impress her, and you blow half of your hand off. Are you okay? Like, by the way, is there any permanent damage?
1: After some rehab on the hand, I'll probably get full functionality back. I that's what I'm being told.
3: Oh, fingers crossed.
0: He can't do that right now. He can't do that. Look, Coco. So, oh my God, these people. I'm trying to help you, man.
2: Nobody asked for this.
0: I'm trying to help you, and I could have told you this before.
1: She threw it in my face, the whole going to the ER thing. It was just that was the real show, to be honest with you.
0: What? Okay. Now, Coco, you stayed with him throughout this process, and then, you know, when he got out, you're like, I'm done with this. This guy, he was trying to show off and be macho, and look what happened.
4: Yeah. I mean, I had work the next day, but I stayed by him, and, you know, the whole time I was telling him, this is not a good idea.
0: It's very kind of you to stay with him. You don't really know this person. It was very nice of you to stay there with him and make sure that he was okay. I mean, this is the problem, is you tried to be macho, and that's not really very attractive. And then it backfired, and you wind up in the hospital for being macho and drunk. And now you look kind of dumb, Grayson, and it's just not a good look. Coco, I mean, I'm going to ask. I mean, accidents do happen, and you liked him to the point of him taking you to his fireworks shed. So would you consider another...
1: Which I don't show everybody.
0: Grace, I'm trying to help you. Coco, would you like to go out with him again? No fireworks. We'll pay for it. He says he's about to get functionality back in his other hand. So soon, two hands.
4: I think I'm good. Thank you, though.
0: Okay.
4: Yeah, so best wishes to you, Grayson. Hope you heal.
0: Okay. Grayson, it was going fine until you had to show off. And then this is what happened. So, Coco, thank you for your time. Grayson, I hope that I hope you fully heal, and good luck to you as well.
1: Yeah, thank you.
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7: On the Turnpike southbound before Boynton Beach Boulevard, watch for a crash blocking the right lane. Lantana Road at Pine Needle Lane, there's an accident reported. Spot something on the roads, call the traffic tip line, #250, keyword West Palm Traffic. I'm Ron Hersey.
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14: 10 million people Monday without electricity after Cuba's national power grid collapsed. Michael Kastner reports.
15: The sudden island-wide blackout followed a severe regional outage that had already crippled Havana and Matanzas. Jose Diaz-Bayart with more.
16: Independent journalist Boris González Arenas says it's hard to imagine conditions worse than the ones we have today. As conditions in Cuba decline, repression has been on the rise.
15: Emergency crews blame critical fuel shortages and deteriorated infrastructure.
14: The head of the Federal Reserve thinks the central bank may be meeting too often, and he says that could be a problem.
17: The Fed's new chair, Kevin Warsh, is considering a reduction in the number of open market committee meetings. That's the group that determines what happens to interest rates. He may cut the current schedule from 8 meetings a year down to 5 or 6. Some experts feel the markets now pay too much attention to minor data shifts, and fewer meetings could fix that. Any change isn't likely to take effect until next year at the earliest. I'm Daria Albinger.
14: California's minimum wage will be increasing to $17.40 an hour. Governor Gavin Newsom says the annual inflation adjustment will kick in January 1st, 2027. This will be the highest statewide minimum wage in the nation. It also will be nearly 2.5 times the federal minimum wage of $7.25 an hour. And many people escaping the heat with the free AC in a movie theater. Spider-Man Brand New Day raked in $355 million.
18: It was the second biggest opening weekend in box office history, with Brand New Day bringing in $927 million globally. It comes as data reveals movies are making a rebound, with attendance for this summer's showings in line with those of 2019.
19: People are looking for, you know, what was before social media, you know, going out and connecting again. You're starting to see that more.
20: So it's good to see people getting off the couch, getting away from the phones, and going to the movies.
14: I'm Monica Nelson with your consumer and business news.
21: A federal judge in Minnesota has allowed a ban to go into place on apps that allow for so-called nudify images that turn normal pictures into naked images. 3 days before it went into effect, XAI asked the court to block the state law that was passed earlier this year. But the judge said the last-minute filing showed that XAI lacked a sense of urgency. The global memory chip shortage is catching up to Apple. Bloomberg says the MacBook Air is now in short supply. For now, the company is scrambling to find more chips, as it tells consumers that the MacBook Air is no guarantee. Google shutting down an AI tool that lets people create fake images on Google Earth. They pulled the plug after just one day because journalists and researchers showed it was easy to manipulate satellite data to cover up things like war crimes. In one case, the BBC made an image that falsely showed the Eiffel Tower in pieces. And the lawsuit continues as Google parent company Alphabet is appealing a judge's order banning Waymo from using an overnight charging facility in Santa Monica.
2: Tech Report. I'm Mark Mayfield.
11: President Trump is in Las Vegas, where he'll be speaking later today after a brief fundraising trip to Los Angeles yesterday. He spent a little over 4 hours in California to speak at a Republican National Committee event at Trump National Golf Club in Rancho Palos Verdes. His trip came after it was reported that a man had been arrested in Los Angeles after appearing to be monitoring security and planning activities leading up to the president's arrival. NBC News projects Abdul El-Sayed has won Michigan's Democrat U.S. Senate primary. The progressive candidate addressed supporters in Detroit this morning after he defeated establishment-backed Congresswoman Haley Stevens in a closely watched contest.
22: As bitter and as divisive and as cynical as the campaign against us might have been, I want us to realize that there is so much more that unites us now.
11: The race divided the party, with fears within the DNC that an El-Sayed victory would hurt their midterm hopes to regain control of the House and Senate. That's politics. I'm Wendy Swanson.
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24: Quick update on Perez Hilton. So if that story is triggering for you, just turn your radio down. You don't have to turn it off. It'll be real quick. But he remains hospitalized more than a week after his apparent breakdown, I'll call it, during a TikTok live stream. And his sister, Barbara, says that his recovery, as I'm sure we assumed, is far from over. She was talking to Page Six, says it's even too early to know the extent of any lasting damage or scarring that he may have unfortunately done to himself, and that he has a long road ahead of him, both physically and mentally. And this is for the best, but he has no access to his phone, social, the internet, and right now trying to just focus, or their focus for him is entirely on his treatment. Now, his physical and mental recovery, like she said, long time, but they are staying on the hopeful side of things. She also shared a heartbreaking update on his three kiddos, saying they're trying to process something no child should ever have to experience. Their grandma, Perez's mama, if you did not know, has temporary custody while he recovers. But his sister did stress, and I love this, like, we are not trying to take them permanently. It's just what's best right now. And even people who don't know him and who did see the TikTok live, I know people were like looking for it, which I don't know who hurt you, but that's insane to me. And people were like, I saw it. I thought I could handle it. I could not. Don't look for it. Don't watch it. I don't understand our society with things like that.
0: Yeah, I didn't watch it. Everyone ran to try and find this thing. I didn't watch it.
24: Yeah, it's I trust people. I saw the look in people's eyes and they were just like, I really regret watching it. And I don't even know what part of us wants to see that. It's too much to dissect this early in the morning. But yeah, let's move on to something a little bit lighter. I wish she didn't feel like she had to, but Paris Jackson responded to a comment on E! News, their Instagram post, that read, "She's gorgeous, but those tattoos just make her look dirty and takes away from her look." She sarcastically responded, writing, "Oh no, what will I ever do? In parentheses, I'm dirty even without the tattoos." Then the commenter was like, "Oh, I have your attention." Usually they're like, "I never thought you'd see this." But they doubled down saying, "Why did you mess with perfection?" But she stopped responding after that. She has more than 80 tattoos at 28 years old. She has a large, like, chakra design down the center of her chest, one honoring her late father, Michael Jackson, of course, with his nickname Applehead tattooed on her foot. I did not know that was his nickname. I don't know if that's what she called him, but she's previously said that many of her tattoos were spontaneous, adding that she gave herself one during COVID, during the pandemic, so she did a little stick and poke. But I will never understand the need to try and like police what people do with their bodies, but it reminds me of my stepdad, who says people with tattoos hate themselves, and I have a tattoo and I'm like, oh, rock on, king. That's a wild opinion. He's like, a rabbi told me. I'm like, okay,
0: people with tattoos hate themselves.
24: Yeah,
0: I don't think that's true.
24: Yeah,
0: at all.
24: I don't either. I mean, I do, but that's not the reason, you know?
0: Okay.
24: Yeah.
0: Well, then those two things don't go.
24: It literally sounds like a joke, though. He's like, my rabbi friend said. I'm like, what, did you guys walk into a bar? I'm like, chill. Also, it's for my grandma.
0: Culturally and historically, some people see them differently.
24: Of course.
0: Because of the
24: other
0: influence, but or other events that took place. But yeah, I don't know about that.
24: Yeah, I have friends who won't get them because they can't be buried in a Jewish cemetery. Totally cool, but I don't know if it's because people hate themselves. I mean, this one's for my grandma, so shout out to her. But, you know, parents are wild. They just believe what they believe. This is a sentence I just didn't think I was going to say this morning, but canceled Looney Tunes movie is finally heading back to the big screen.
0: Oh, good. Good.
24: Do we need it? Will this save us? 3 years after Warner Brothers scrapped the complete movie. It was done for a tax write-off, I guess. Coyote versus Acme is finally coming to

0: If you creeping, just don't let me find out. Get a hotel, never bring them to the house.
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13: On the Turnpike southbound, there's a big backup between Lake Worth Road and Boynton Beach Boulevard. Powerline Road, there's a crash at Glades Road. Spot something on the roads? Call the traffic tip line, #250, keyword West Palm Traffic. I'm Ron Hersey.
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30: Good Friday morning. I'm CBS 12 meteorologist Michael Ehrenberg. Out the door, we have fair skies, no rain around. Another heat advisory in effect for today with mostly sunny skies and only a 30% chance for an afternoon shower or thunderstorm. Highs will reach the low to mid-90s with heat indexes from 105 to 110. More sun and heat this weekend with low rain chances, highs in the low to mid-90s.
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0: Wildfire smoke is the top story right now. Thick smoke from large fires in eastern Washington is spreading across much of the Pacific Northwest, reducing visibility and creating unhealthy air quality from Spokane into parts of central and western Washington. Hot and dry conditions and gusty winds will keep that wildfire danger high, with temps around 90. Excessive heat continues across the southwest, with Arizona, Nevada, and Utah all seeing temps well into triple digits. Monsoonal thunderstorms are expected over Arizona and New Mexico. In the Plains States, expect temperatures in the upper 90s to the low 100s. The Midwest stays warm and humid as highs reach the upper 80s to the low 90s. Thunderstorms are expected around the Great Lakes. Hot and muggy throughout the southeast with temperatures mainly in the 90s. Some scattered thunderstorms with locally heavy rain and frequent lightning are expected. It's a mix of sun and clouds for the northeast today with a few thunderstorms thrown in. Highs will mainly stay in the 80s. And along the California coastline, beach temps will be in the 70s and 80s. Temperatures above 100 are expected throughout the inland areas. That's your national forecast. I'm Tammy Trujillo.

0: traffic.
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2: On the Turnpike southbound, there's a big backup from Lake Worth Road to Boynton Beach Boulevard. On Powerline Road, watch for emergency vehicles on the scene of a crash at Glades Road. Spot something on the roads? Call the traffic tip line, #250, keyword West Palm Traffic. I'm Ron Hersey.
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24: Good Friday morning. I'm CBS 12 meteorologist Michael Ehrenberg. Out the door, we have fair skies, no rain around. Another heat advisory in effect for today with mostly sunny skies and only a 30% chance for an afternoon shower or thunderstorm. Highs will reach the low to mid-90s with heat indexes from 105 to 110. More sun and heat this weekend with low rain chances, highs in the low to mid-90s.
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28: Never, because he grew up in a family like yours, but my mom grew up in with one bathroom, and then that's where my grandparents lived until we lost them. So when we did Thanksgiving, Easter, whatever, so many people packed in that house, and you know what's going on there. And so you talk about it, but my stepdad like turns bright red, and he's like, "How do we always find our way back to people's bowels?" And I'm like, "I don't know,
29: that's
28: man."
29: That's this show. Every day.
28: It is this show.
29: Every day we get to somebody's bowels.
28: And she doesn't play that, you guys.
30: Yeah.
28: My favorite game with Kiki. Do you play that?
29: You know I don't play that. I don't play bodily function.
28: I'm sorry, Kiki.
29: I know. If it's not you, it's going to be Bella. Somebody's going to tell me about their bowels.
30: Or something else. Yeah, no.
29: Like you, Fred. I did not ask.
30: And nobody should be embarrassed, and nobody should be upset about it, and nobody should, you know, whatever. But, like, if you're expecting a reaction out of me, it makes me uncomfortable because I didn't grow up like that.
28: Yeah.
30: And I've never lived with anybody. Uh-huh. So it's like, but it has nothing to do with you should be embarrassed or, like, it's totally natural. I just don't know what to say because... no one ever said it. Like, literally, it's just like this imaginary thing. I guess it happened, and I just never, I don't know.
29: Yeah.
28: Your mom didn't talk about your sister's, like, first period.
30: She did.
28: I feel like
30: she did.
28: Okay, because
30: no,
28: she gives someone
30: she did
28: that
30: call and tell
28: everyone.
30: Me that.
28: Yeah, yeah.
30: It was, like, noon, and my mom calls me and was like, hey. I should probably be talking about it, but whatever.
28: It's, oh, is it okay?
30: No, I get 20-some years ago, but it's like, hey, Amanda got her period. I'm like. Okay.
28: Where were you? Do you remember where you were?
30: I think it was at work.
31: Same reaction.
30: So I'm just like,
28: okay.
30: All right? Like, I don't know. Am I supposed to call and congratulate? I don't know what I'm... No, oh, no, no. Don't do that because she doesn't want you and Dad to know. And I'm like... No, that sounds... Oh. That's everything in our family.
1: My moms cannot be trusted with secrets.
30: No, I love
1: mine
30: my mom
1: either.
30: More than anything in the world. But she's doing the same thing to me. I know she is.
1: Oh,
30: where
1: yeah.
30: I'm like, Mom, this isn't to be discussed publicly. Like, and by publicly, I mean with my sister or anyone.
1: My mom tells everyone.
30: And then
1: yes.
30: I know she's like, oh, you know, did you call your brother today? And then she just tells her. Oh. Yeah, but that was a weird. I'm just, okay, all right, well.
1: Did you send her a gift?
30: Hang on tight. Yeah, I don't know what I was supposed to do. I don't know what I was supposed to do, that information. In some places, in some families, they celebrate it, and that's cool. We weren't that way because we didn't talk about this stuff. So then I'm like, okay.
1: I don't need to celebrate it. Yeah.
30: Yeah. Okay. All right, well, I want to play a fun game. I want to ask a question, but I don't want to tell you what it is ahead of time. 855-591-1035. And this is not that. I'm not setting you up for anything like terrible, but I want you to call right now. If you're feeling a little risky on a Friday morning, I want you to call right now. 855-591-1035. Because I don't want you to think about it. I want your instant answer without having time to process it and then call with an explanation. Because, you know, normally I'll say, hey, this is what we're talking about. And then you call if you have something to say or you text. And then if we like your text, we'll call you back and put you on the radio, whatever that is. But I don't want that. Now, I think it's only going to work like one person because I'm going to say it and then everyone else is going to hear it on hold and then decide if they want to talk about it and hang up. It's not embarrassing, though.
1: It's a surprise. I like it.
30: Oh, it's a surprise topic. Yeah. It's a surprise topic. Yeah.
1: When did you get your first period?
30: Yeah.
1: Yeah. Everybody call it.
30: Call now.
1: I ruined it.
30: Call now. Damn it, Kaylin. This is why I can't tell you anything. You're like my mom.
1: Yeah. If it's a big secret, I'm a vault. But any little thing, I can't hold water either. So
30: I want to see how much people trust me right now because it's going to take about 45 seconds for them to call because there's a delay. So I'm just going to wait. But trust me here.
1: Please
30: this is it's
1: him,
30: not that
1: guys.
30: Question. It's not. It's not gross. It might be gross, but it's not. I'm not setting you up to look stupid. I promise.
29: It's like a setup.
30: No, but it's not.
1: That's what somebody who's setting someone up to look stupid would say.
29: If I had to guess what a setup feel like, is this?
1: I'm not going to make you look stupid. Just call.
30: I can see why you would think that.
2: Right.
3: This is sus.
30: I want you to.
1: I promise.
30: Kiki, I want you to know that you're being heard. Okay.
29: Look.
3: Yes.
30: Hey, Claire. I love you, Claire. Good morning.
4: Good morning. I love you, too.
30: A lot of people trust me because they're calling like crazy. I mean, we'll do other stuff. Nobody calls it now. We do this and you all call it. Okay, we're going to get everybody, put everybody on hold, and we'll see how many hang on for this. Claire, here is the question. I think you'll find this relatively tame. There was a lot of buildup, but are you in a relationship, Claire?
4: I am.
29: Okay. Girl, hang up.
30: How long? Oh, no, I need some details. How long have you been in this relationship?
4: 2.5 years.
30: And you still like the guy? Or girl?
4: I do.
30: Or whatever you're into. That's not an important part of this, unfortunately. Okay, here is the question. Would you drink your significant other's bathwater for $1,000?
4: Yeah, easily.
1: Okay. How much?
30: $1,000.
1: No, how much bathwater?
30: Oh, I didn't specify.
1: Okay.
30: I don't know that it had. I don't know that. And it doesn't go up or down based on him.
1: Okay.
30: Let's just say a cup of bathwater.
29: Okay, I'm going to vomit.
30: Because aside from the soap or whatever's in there, like that's chemical, I don't have a problem with this. You kidding me?
1: Are you kidding me?
30: Bathwater?
1: Where can I go? Who's do you want me
30: bathwater
1: to
30: for $1,000? I mean, think of the other things I've consumed in a relationship. You know what I mean? So, like, bathwater, no problem.
2: Oh.
30: Here's the other question. And this is just an offshoot because I saw it on TikTok a couple days ago. Would you punch him in the face for $1 billion?
1: Oh, girl, yes. I did that yesterday.
30: Would you?
1: Freeze.
30: And I'm not advocating. Yes. I'm not advocating for this. I'm not saying this is right.
29: Somebody give Javi the number to call.
30: Would...
1: Okay,
30: don't make me laugh. Would you let him punch you in the face for $1 billion? $1 billion, Claire.
1: With a B.
4: Yeah, but like how hard is he punching?
30: Okay, how hard is he punching?
1: That's fair.
30: No, I agree. And that's, I'm not advocating for this. I'm just saying. That was the question. I'm just here to ask the questions. Thank you, Claire. Have a good day.
4: Thank you.
30: Yeah. So,
1: Sorry about him, Claire.
30: So basically, Javi's owed $1 billion.
1: Pay that man.
30: Yeah. Hey, Michelle.
4: Hi.
30: Michelle, would you drink your significant other's bathwater for $1,000?
4: Yes.
30: You would. Okay. Would you let him or her punch you in the face for $1 billion?
4: Yes.
30: Yeah, I would too. I certainly would. I mean, look, I'm not a tough guy, but I'd. I would let a petite female or any female for that matter punch me in the face, even if it hurt a lot, for $1 billion.
28: Yeah, no, yeah. I'm with you.
30: $1 billion.
29: Yeah, start me out.
30: Right.
29: Start me out.
30: Right. Like, I'm even a little knocked out for a while. I mean, maybe I'm on the ground for a minute. $1 billion.
4: You got some plastic surgery.
30: Right. I got the money now. I got the money.
3: Yeah, that makes sense.
30: While you're in there, take out some of his midsection. No, go right ahead. Thank you, Michelle. Have a good day.
4: Thank you.
30: Jason. Hi, Jason.
5: Hey, good morning, Fred.
30: Jason, I appreciate the trust you have in me, Jason. Would you drink your significant other's bathwater for $1,000?
5: Can you repeat that? What?
30: Would you drink your significant... This isn't... What do you mean, Jason, repeat that? Like, it's not a normal question to ask people. Yeah. Would you drink your significant other's bathwater for $1,000? Girlfriend, boyfriend, whomever.
5: Oh, yeah. Why not?
30: See, I don't think that one's that bad.
28: It's like, I do it for free.
30: No. Yeah, I don't think it's that bad. Jason, thank you. Have a good day.
28: You wouldn't, Keeks.
29: Heck, you know.
30: You wouldn't do it?
29: No. Absolutely not. You know, I don't play with bodily functions and stuff like that. I'm not drinking somebody's bath water for $1,000. $1,000 can't even get me some groceries.
28: Right. Omarion?
3: Where are you shopping?
29: No, I don't want to.
30: Yeah, what are you? Are you shopping at Erewhon?
28: Erewhon, yeah.
30: Are you the one buying the $87?
3: Wait, carrots?
29: I can't get a burger from Five Guys with $1,000, okay?
3: That's true.
29: Honestly,
3: you're right. Enough.
29: I do it for $100.
3: That's true.
29: Oh, no, Jason.
3: Oh, no.
29: Now, you can punch me, though. You can, like, knock me out for that billion.
30: Jason, would you drink my bathwater for $1,000?
3: Oh, yeah. Well, I would drink anyone's bathwater for $1,000.
6: I'm going to throw up.
3: $1,000?
30: Oh, you wouldn't?
6: I will do I got so many things.
30: I will go right now to the ATM and get $1,000.
6: For bathwater? I will not even look at your bathwater. I don't play that.
29: See?
6: Caleb and me watched a movie one time when I was pregnant.
28: Saltburn.
6: This happened in the movie. There was a little more to it. It was gross. I couldn't even watch that. I think I threw up at my own house. Like, I couldn't.
28: Yeah.
6: I don't know why. And you guys know I talk about, like, my bodily functions. You know, I'm leaving the show, going, whatever. I'm doing things. But I can't do. I can't do the bathwater.
30: I don't know that.
6: We're
30: making you. $1,000 isn't as exciting enough.
28: She's crying. Like, you don't have to, babe.
30: There's no bath here. We would spend money on a bathtub and then, you know, not.
6: Right. Yeah, we would.
30: Heating and cooling. But yeah.
6: Turn the bathwater off.
30: Okay. All right.
6: Please.
30: Kaylin, you would do it.
6: Yeah.
30: $1,000. Yeah, I honestly.
28: I could wipe out a little credit card.
30: $1,000. Yeah. Like, I mean, seriously. But think about it. Like, if you're sleeping next to somebody every night, if you're doing whatever you're doing, you're consuming all kinds of stuff. So, like, a bathwater, a little cup of bathwater, $1,000?
28: Done worse.
30: Punch me in the face, $1 billion.
28: Now, I can't get punched because I can't get one more concussion because I think we'll be in CTE territory.
30: But you got $1 billion, Kaylin.
28: I don't want CTE.
30: I don't want that for you either. I mean, but at the same, they can wheel you to your mansion or your yacht or whatever. It'll be fine.
29: I'll be your caregiver.
30: Yeah, right. Right. For a small fee.
3: Right. She don't play with that.
29: I'll be taking all the money.
3: Don't do any bodily functions because she will not help you.
28: Yeah, you'd be great.
29: You would be in a nasty diaper.
30: Well, for a small fee. Wait, what'd you say?
29: She would be in a nasty diaper. Like, I'm not changing her diaper.
30: Well, no, but as a caregiver, I would hire someone to do that because we have $1 billion to work with. I'd make sure it got changed by somebody else.
3: Right. I'm your caregiver, but I don't play that.
30: Yeah. So we'll manage your health by managing other people and your money.
28: How's wrong with
30: just
28: you?
30: So you know.
28: Oh, good.
30: Yeah, just so you know. Don't worry about it. Hey, Lauren.
7: Hey, good morning.
30: Lauren, hi. Would you drink your... This is the kind of award-winning content that we do here. This is why we're a 2016 Golden Dome, Best Dome Award winner in the state of Illinois. And we can't win one cent, but mainly because we don't actually apply for them. Yeah. It's amazing. Lauren, we don't win awards in this business. We don't win Marconis. We don't win, and it's crazy because we actually don't sign up for them either. But for some reason, I'm mad. Whenever I see these lists of awards, I'm like, how did we not win this? Well, because we didn't apply.

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2: On the turnpike southbound approaching Boynton Beach Boulevard, that earlier crash has moved to the right shoulder. Delays continue back to Lake Worth Road. Atlantic Avenue, there's road work at High Point Boulevard. Spot something on the roads, call the traffic tip line. #250, keyword West Palm Traffic. I'm Ron Hersey.
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6: Yay!
7: Right now, the guy does the afternoon show. Right now, he's sitting somewhere in D.C. or Baltimore, staring at a bunch of computer screens and buttons to make sure that this thing goes off without a hitch. The guy cannot drive. I drove with him after a baseball game, the Nationals and the Cubs, earlier in the week, and I was scared for my life. I thought it was over. People in the back of the car, Yoder and Cruz in the back of the car, we were all going to die. It was over. It was done. And I'll tell you where the confidence began to lack, and it was when we couldn't find the car. So that's when I know that you don't pay attention. When we have the car's a block away. 8 blocks later, we still hadn't found the car. I'm like, so we can't find the car, yeah. But somehow you can navigate the car 18 miles. No, you can't. And it turns out he couldn't. It's very, very scary, guys. But do you have friends like this? I mean, these are amazing humans. I'll Uber.
8: No, I think Kiki and Paulina will both tell you I'm the most relaxed passenger princess you'll ever find. We could be on two wheels flipped over, and I'd be like, wee!
9: Yeah, Flintstone car, feet out, everything. Like, we get to where we gotta go. Yeah, you are pretty chill. Maybe it's because, like, in life, life just, you know, really gets us sometimes, and I think our car is, like, our safe place.
7: Put that on a pillow. Another. We can have a whole line of Paulina pillows. Life just kind of sometimes gets us. Yeah. Gets us sometimes.
9: It just gets us, you know?
8: That's real.
9: It's been getting me. So, like, maybe the car, right, that's, like, a place where we unplug. We shouldn't unplug in the car. We shouldn't, like, let loose, but maybe that's just like our safe space. Like, I love my vehicle. I'm always driving. Like, I'm that girl. Like, you, Jason and I are the same.
10: Yeah,
9: we are those girls that will always drive ourselves. Like, nobody can ever drive us. It's a control thing. I think I have that with driving in the vehicle. I don't know why I do that.
7: I've driven with Kiki, and when I was in the car, you didn't feel the need to have four screens going.
11: No, honey.
7: But you also, you had no idea where you were going.
11: You are protected.
7: Like, my birthday party last year, we had it in the tallest building in the city. Literally, and it's one of the tallest buildings in the country. And we had the party in the basement of that building. That's where Benihana is located, because that's where you guys had me have my birthday party. And I loved it because I got to be the chef. And it was one of the best gifts anyone's ever given me.
8: That was fun.
7: And I despite people trying to ruin it, I had an amazing time.
9: It was a great
7: And people
9: time.
7: Tried their absolute best to ruin my evening and our evening, which is truly diabolical, to screw up someone's birthday party on purpose. Yeah. However,
8: plans scary, and yeah. plots.
7: It was not cool at all, honestly.
8: But we were lit. I don't know. You trying to crack that egg.
7: Yeah, yeah. It was amazing. It was amazing.
8: That he called out.
7: I was afraid to overseason it. You thought I didn't season it. But anyway, I think I could have poured that whole container of salt on it and you still wouldn't have liked it. But anyway,
6: you
7: were late because you couldn't find the place.
6: No, I'm not good with directions.
7: Well, you don't have to know directions. Just look for the tallest building and go.
6: I'm always in a rush too. Like, I'm always in a rush, rushing somewhere. I feel sorry for my car. Like, I'm like, girl, I know you're tired of us. Like, you're tired of me putting you on a road like
10: you
6: this.
10: You hate to see me coming.
6: You hate to see me coming. I feel bad for my own vehicle at this point. But when certain people are in the car, I lock in, you know, because...
8: Okay, so not for
7: that's
8: me.
7: That's how I was with my nieces.
6: Kaylin, we were in a rush. We were late.
8: She had screens.
6: We were about to go see, Ed Sheeran?
8: Lord only knows where we were.
6: Yeah, you were making me late, and so...
8: I was?
6: Because I couldn't find her.
8: Oh.
6: Because I'm not good with directions.
8: She always says, I need a landmark. I'm like, that building we were in at Benihana is, like, world known.
7: Right. Like, I can see it from Gary, Indiana. I can see it from Washington, D.C.
8: Give me a landmark. Baby,
7: like, when I was in Bethesda, Maryland earlier in the week, I could still see the building. So I felt like I was home. And you somehow couldn't find it.
6: No, I struggle with directions. Like, I don't know the expressway is 290, I-10, 80, 180. I don't know what that means. You know, tell me left, right, okay. Make a, you know, stop sign.
7: I don't care if you take 219. I don't care if you take 90, 280. I don't care which one. You just go to that building.
6: It's the tallest
7: one in the city. Anyway.
6: We'll get there eventually.
7: Mike Klein just texted me, I'm not a bad driver, which is what bad drivers say.
9: Yeah, we do. Yeah.
6: You're bad a great driver, say though. You
7: Thank
6: are
7: you. I'm a great driver. I am a great driver.
6: Yes, I loved being your passenger princess for them couple days.
7: See?
6: I think about that often.
7: I'm a good driver.
6: You ever want a side hustle?
7: Okay, I can drive Uber.
6: You can drive me.
7: Some days it'll be easier. And I would say based on the way that things are going, I'll be driving you soon. So it's fine. No. I'll be picking you up in an Uber soon. So it'll be fine. Oh, Kiki, you remember me? No. No.
6: We both gonna be driving for Uber, baby. You gonna be doing Uber? I'm doing Lyft.
7: Yeah. Yes. We're certainly headed that way, aren't we? Let's do Waiting by the Phone. It's new and next. Why did somebody get ghosted? The Fred Show is commercial free and it's Friday.

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1: All for you.
0: Nice job. It's always funny to me. I mean, he's waiting by the phone. Some of these scenarios are in fact, wild. Like a pacifier at night in bed. That is a wild scenario. But what's funny is when people text up here and they go, there's no way. The question I always ask is, well, have you been single in the last decade? And the answer is always no. Because if you're single, then you know these aren't that crazy, actually. Like, this is feasible.
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0: Have you been on a dating? My friends have been married for 20 years. They're like, are you serious? I'm like, actually?

0: agree.
1: Basketball?
2: Okay. Actress Mila Kunis has a birthday today. She and her husband first met many years ago while filming this sitcom together.
1: That 70s Show.
2: And Michael Jackson's daughter is a guest on Call Her Daddy this week. What is her name?
1: Paris Jackson?
2: That is a five.
3: Nice. Wow.
2: Nice job. All right, we're bringing Shelly back.
4: How did she?
2: She got a five.
4: Oh, no.
2: Yeah. Madeline's good at this. She's good at this game. You ready?
4: Yeah.
2: All right, Shelly. Which A Bar Song tipsy singer accidentally crashed a couple's wedding when he floated by on a tube in a nearby river?
4: Shaboozy's
2: right. Rihanna returned to her home country this week and was spotted with her kids on a street named after her. Where's she from?
4: Barbados.
2: That's right. Russell Westbrook this week on Instagram with a video narrated by Michael B. Jordan. What is he retiring from?
4: I believe it's basketball.
2: Basketball, the NBA, correct. Actress Mila Kunis has a birthday today. She and her husband first met many years ago while filming this sitcom together.
4: That 70s Show.
2: Yep. And Michael Jackson's daughter is a guest on Call Her Daddy this week. What is her name?
4: Paris Jackson.
2: That is a five. That's a tie. Now, Madeline, it's all good because you're coming back on Monday, and the price is going up yet again. So it'll be $450 on Monday.
1: Okay.
2: All right. So hang on a second. Have a great weekend. Thank you so much for listening.
1: Thank you. You too.
2: All right. Stay right there. Shelly.
4: Thanks, Madeline.
2: I know.
4: About this.
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2: All right, Shelly, have a great weekend.
4: Okay, you too. Bye.
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14: On the Turnpike northbound at Glades Road, a serious crash has 3 left lanes blocked. Expect heavy delays approaching that scene. Okeechobee Boulevard at Military Trail, there's a crash. Spot something on the roads? Call the traffic tip line. Pound 250, keyword West Palm Traffic. I'm Ron Hersey.
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27: I'm CBS 12 Storm Track Meteorologist Michael Arenberg. Skies on this Friday will be mostly sunny to partly cloudy. 30% chance for an isolated afternoon storm moving inland. Hot highs in the low to mid-90s. Another heat advisory in effect with heat indexes 105 to 110. On your Saturday, mostly sunny skies, only 20% rain chance, highs low 90s. Mostly sunny, no rain chance on Sunday with your Sunday high of 95.
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It's Fred. The Fred Show is on. 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
2: On the turnpike northbound at Glades Road, that crash has now moved to the right shoulder. We still see heavy delays approaching that scene. And that accident northbound 95 at Palm Beach Lakes Boulevard also causing a backup. There's a crash Georgia Avenue at Valley Forge Road. Spot something on the roads? Call the traffic tip line, #250, keyword West Palm Traffic. I'm Ron Hersey.
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16: Fred's Fun Fact.
18: Fred's Fun Fact. More you know, the more you know. You can learn so much.
17: Learn
18: so much.
17: So much. Guys, did you know that an animal's yawn is based on its brain size? The bigger the brain, the longer the yawn. Aww. Did you know that? Research shows that an animal's yawn length is strongly linked to its brain size and neuron count, with larger brain species yawning for longer durations. Yeah, who was in charge of this? Like, are you going to watch 1,200 animals yawn? It was 1,200 yawns from 55 mammals and 46 bird species. And they found a robust positive correlation between yawn duration and brain size.
7: Is that the same for humans?
17: I don't know. What do you mean, like a big head?
7: Well, like, is your brain bigger if you take longer to yawn?
17: I don't know.
8: Is there a robust correlation? Look,
17: I'm looking for a robust correlation this weekend. So any good weekend starts with a robust correlation. I'm so stupid. I'm so high on cold medicine. Okay. On cold medicine. Let me be clear. Cold medicine. Cold.
7: I'm so
17: cold
7: high, period.
17: Medicine. Cold medicine. The medicine for colds. Mice had the shortest average yawns. Humans had the longest, and camels ranked second, and dogs third.
9: Yep.
17: So there you go. Big yawn. Big yawn. Is there a correlation between big yawn and big anything else, do you think? Is there any? Let me ask you this.
8: No.
7: Oh, boy.
17: Just quickly and in the most PG way possible.
9: Oh, boy.
17: Have you come up with any definitive, any of you ladies, or ladies, Jason?
8: Thank you. Yes.
17: Is there any almost foolproof way to know if you're going to be working with some?
7: It's a vibe, and I'm 10 for 10.
8: Really?
17: You're 10 for 10.
7: I'm 100%. I'm being able to tell. It's just it's just an essence. And not, like, literally 10, but, like, I always
17: say,
7: am correct.
17: That's a low number, Caleb. No. Congratulations.
7: Yeah. I'm around there.
17: You're the most pure, chaste human being ever.
7: But, yeah, no, I'm...
17: So it's a vibe. So you can only judge vibe.
7: Yeah, I don't think it's, like, a literal, like, hand, shoe size thing.
17: That doesn't work.
8: Yeah, no, it never correlates for me.
17: Oh, it doesn't?
7: Are you 10 for 10, too?
8: No, I'm 0 for nothing. I can't ever tell.
7: Oh.
8: Yeah, I'm surprised every time.
9: Surprise.
17: Not a good batting record for Jason.
8: No, okay. Not at all.
17: All right. So,
8: Queen.
17: Okay, yeah, yeah. You two get together. TED Talk time or something. Yeah.
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1: We've got some trouble on the turnpike heading northbound, approaching Glades Road as a

0: broken down vehicle is blocking the left lane. And over on Congress Avenue at 2nd Avenue North, we've got a collision causing some blockage. That's traffic. I'm Jamie Nunez.
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32: I'm CBS 12 Storm Track Meteorologist Michael Arenberg. Skies on this Friday will be mostly sunny to partly cloudy. 30% chance for an isolated afternoon storm moving inland. Hot highs in the low to mid-90s. Another heat advisory in effect with heat indexes 105 to 110. On your Saturday, mostly sunny skies, only 20% rain chance, highs low 90s. Mostly sunny, no rain chance on Sunday with your Sunday high of 95.
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1: Oh, this is awesome and fascinating. 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
1: We're fortunate to meet a lot of big stars thanks to this show. 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
1: All right. Olivia Dean credits her ability to capture the essence of romance in her music to two people who set a pretty good example of it. Her parents. 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
1: If someone says, I'll see you next Friday, do you assume that means a week from Friday? What's the story here? Or the upcoming one? Since this Friday is literally the next Friday.
2: Well, they mean this Friday. Wait, I don't know.
1: That's why I ask. Let's get into this nuance in a second.

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1: Coming up this Friday, we got hit music. What, this Friday, like today, or next Friday is this Friday? This is a common
2: today
1: debate.
2: Today is Friday.
1: So if I were to say to you, coming up this Tuesday or coming up next Tuesday, what's the difference?
2: Oh.
1: Is next Tuesday one away from this Tuesday?
2: You would say this Tuesday.
3: If you said this Tuesday, it would be Tuesday. August 18th.
1: Are they interchangeable?
2: I don't know.
1: Or is this and next different? Michaela actually brought this up to us. So Michaela, what happened?
4: So I had a debate with my friends because my friend wanted to hang out and she was like, oh, like let's hang out next Thursday. So next Thursday, today's Friday, I would assume that it's the upcoming Thursday. So I was like, wait, do you mean this Thursday? And she was like, yeah. So my friends were like, yeah, why did you say next? She was like, well, that's the next Thursday that's coming up. But I'm like, why didn't you just say this though? Because
1: but
4: that's
1: also,
4: this
1: what about you mean this coming Thursday?
4: This coming Thursday, yeah.
1: Or this next Thursday. I'm confused by it too.
2: It's so confusing. But you're right, they are interchangeable.
1: Yeah. Are they? Because sometimes they're not.
2: It is the next Thursday coming up.
1: But let's say we're gonna do something this Monday, but the next Monday we'll do something else.
4: Right.
1: That's not interchangeable. That's kicking the can
3: this
1: a week.
3: Monday, next Monday.
1: We're doing nothing. Taco Tuesdays on Tuesday. But she would say, all right, we're doing Taco Tuesday this Tuesday and next Tuesday. That's a week out and this week. Yeah. And then if someone says, do you want to go out this coming Friday? Well, is that tonight? Or is that in a week? I think it's in a week.
2: Yeah.
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0: Palm Beach's number one hit music station. 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Who here's on Hinge?
1: Me, Michaela, probably Michaela. The only one.
0: Michaela's on Hinge. Well, you weren't. Tanya was on it for a long time until she met her husband.
2: Yeah.
0: All right, so there's a new feature. I want to know what you think about it. I have some thoughts here. Go ahead, Sissany. What'd you learn?
2: So Hinge is adding this feature called Friends Take. And basically, you can send a link to your friends or your family and let them answer prompts about you that then you can add to your dating profile. There's the whole take on this is that sometimes it's easier or it's maybe more organic for someone to describe you versus you describing yourself on your bio. Does that make sense?
0: Yeah. I think that people can say things about you that you'd sound not cool saying.
2: Exactly. Like you're bragging about yourself or things like that versus this is like, you know, these people are vetting that I'm a good person for XYZ. And so I think it's kind of cool to have this option.
0: So I don't think you're allowed to say some of the things your friends could say. Now, your friends could also roast you. So there is
2: that component. So your friends do the prompt, and then you get it back to you. You can pick what you want to post. Like, you don't have to.
0: So there are some friends I would trust, and some friends I would think would, like, say things that aren't bad, but just are not so attractive.
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1: And there you go. That's a Friday broadcast. 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Now, something that marriage counselors, this is hit me. Marriage counselors say this is the number one mistake people make when they get married. I will tell you about that on Monday. 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

0: 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Well, look at that. You made it through another week. I'm Kayla. Welcome to the show. Taking it back with some Eminem. It's Lose Yourself.
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Wild 95.5. Did you see the video that Christy Carlson Romano put on TikTok about how she almost had Katy Perry's record deal? And then made another video about how she almost had Anne Hathaway's career. 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

Wild 95.5, the Palm Beach's number one hit music station. Throwing it back to 2016 with this one right here. What I would give for them to perform this song in 2026. Chainsmokers and Halsey is Closer.

0: The Palm Beach's number one hit music station, Wild 95.5. Did you hear about how the United States just hired over 2,000 gamers as air traffic controllers? Oh my God. So they reached 94% of their hiring goal with this move. But they said that, you know, people who play video games have transferable skills to aviation, problem solving, high cognitive function. They are good at multitasking. So yeah, they recruited them. They're bringing them in. They're going to train them to be, I don't know how I feel about this. Mario Kart is not the same as conducting like an airplane. I'm sorry.
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So for a while now, there were rumors that The Weeknd was retiring. He said that eventually he would retire his stage name. But at a recent show, he said, yeah, not happening. I tried the whole retiring thing and I'm never going away.

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Hey, it's Kayla. So apparently Apple is reportedly going to be revealing a foldable iPhone next month. It's going to be coming out next year. It's supposed to open up like a book. And of course I'm buying it. I miss the flip phone days. You couldn't tell me nothing with my flip phone back in the day. I would open and shut that thing like I was all that in a bag of chips.

95.5, it's Kayla. 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

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Hey, it's Kayla. So 1 hour from now, you're going to get another chance to win a trip to our iHeartRadio Music Festival. Flight, hotel, tickets to the show, and $1,000 in spending cash, all taken care of by us. So listen away. Baby,

0: the same. Wild 95.5, the Palm Beach's number one hit music station. Hey, it's Kayla. So my friend got mad at her man because he was texting another woman with emojis. She felt like that was a form of flirting. What do you think? Do you agree?
1: Yeah, it's fact. Even the color matters. Like,
0: so a black heart, a blue heart, can't send none of that?
1: Yes, but like the red, the pink eyes, those are definitely flirting.
0: Okay, so your boyfriend can't send any women emojis?
1: No, no, no. He should not post any emojis, no. Absolutely not.
0: What if it's like the fist emoji, like, I salute you?
1: No.
0: Oh,
1: not it.
0: Y'all are strict.
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Did you see that Usher responded to the clone allegations? 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

0: 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Is sending emojis to someone of the opposite sex when you're in a relationship considered to be flirting?
1: Depends on the context of it. Just like you said, if it was a black heart, for sure. But if it was like a red one or anything, you know, anything else, trying to be all cute or something. But
0: okay, so like there's levels to the colors. Certain colors mean flirting.
1: Yeah.
0: Okay,
1: yeah.
0: I understand.
1: Or gold one.
0: A gold one? You can't send a gold heart?
1: Well, I don't know. It's just too soft.
0: Too soft? 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

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You and I.

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Wild 95.5, it's Charisse. The weekend is here. That means it's time to get this party started. Now, don't twerk while driving, though, okay? Wait until you're stopped at a red light and then get low. You know, safety first.

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Choosing Texas is still holding on to that number one spot. Even DJ Pauly D produced a house remix to the song, and Ella approves, commenting, "The cabs are here." 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

Wild 95.5, it's Cherie. So rapper Tyga released a new album called Starface, and everyone hates it. Even Pitchfork gave it a 0 out of 10 rating. I mean, are you not embarrassed?

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Don't forget to hit that contest tab while streaming us on the iHeartRadio app for a chance to win tickets to see Bruno Mars live at Hard Rock Stadium September 19th and 20th.

Y95.5, it's Charisse. That was Kehlani with Folded. I cannot wait to see her at the I Think Financial Amphitheater September 10th. My friends saw her in Chicago. I saw some clips of her show, and it looks amazing. 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
1: 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See you tomorrow.

couple that I actually want to get removed. I have a wild fact for you about this. 1 in 7 Americans who have a tattoo regret getting one. Is there one that you regret?

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So someone called me Dua Lipa yesterday, and I've been riding that wave of pure delusion ever since. I mean, do I actually look like her? That's irrelevant. The point is, I'm now levitating, and you can't tell me nothing.

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Okay. These random online polls are really getting out of hand. So this poll asks, would you drink your significant other's bathwater for $1,000? And 81% of people said yes. You know what? See, I don't know how I feel about this. This is why I don't share drinks with people.

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So with it being Camp Rock release day, I want to know the best show growing up, not on Disney to watch, but Nickelodeon. We're going to talk next.

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All right, y'all. It's Friday night. Let's play some Stateside. Zara Larsson and, oh, she's going to be there at a Reichardt Radio Music Festival. You're going to be too. Let me tell you how you could win a free trip out there to Vegas. Coming up. When I was young.

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It is Matt Olivia Rodrigo is coming to the Amerette Bank Arena with two dates, November 19th and 20th. And we got to get you some tickets. 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

0: Wild 95.5. My name's Matt. Welcome to the night show. Happy Friday night. All right, you enjoy your weekend, and hey, I do want to let you know that Monday it is back again. More chances to get out to Vegas and our iHeartRadio Music Festival, which, yes, will include Zara Larsson, BTS, biggest group on planet Earth. My gosh, Cardi B, Benson Boone, and Snoop Dogg. Plenty more names. Every genre, two nights, one stage. There's no festival like it in the entire world all year. So, hey, make sure you're listening. 9, 1, and 5, back Monday.
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1: 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To everybody online who is criticizing, judging this girl right here, all I have to say is MYOFB. If you don't know what that is, look it up. We love you, Ari.